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Well, the Brewers had a great weekend hosting the Rockies at AmFam Field. Now they are off today and heading to San Francisco for a 3-game series. Let's go, Brewers!

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B97.3. So over the weekend, Saturday was Christmas in July. July 25th. So you know what that means. We're less than halfway to Christmas. Oh my gosh. And of course, I had to celebrate with my kids. We did some frozen hot cocos. They were loving it.

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First chance to win a little after 8 tomorrow morning. 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

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Well, it feels like summer, but candy companies are pushing Halloween. Have you seen the pumpkin pie M&Ms in store yet?

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Mariah just came out and was talking about her mental health issues, like having bipolar disorder. 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

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I feel like every time I step outside over the weekend, I'm spending some kind of money. It's like, make it stop. 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

0: 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And actually, we're going to get some cooler weather on the way, so I'm not mad at that.
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Big shout out to the Brewers who blew out the Rockies over the weekend at AmFam Field. And as they're on the road, taking on the Giants for the next

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First chance to win a little after 8 tomorrow morning. 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

0: Carmen. My name is Christina. And thank you so much for listening on the iHeartRadio app with your smart speakers and devices as we're talking about free things to do over a long weekend. And what are you doing, Kelly? 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

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Happy Tuesday. 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Hopefully no weird weather today. Yesterday was like nighttime during the morning, like 11 a.m. Man, $1,000. $1,000 workday payday can be yours a little after 8 again. 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

Well, less than 5 months away, Christmas is going to be over. A lot of people saying, hey, are you going to play a Christmas song for Christmas in July? Do you want to hear one? You know what? It's 90. It might not be bad. A little hot again today. B97.3. I feel by the

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And they have the vinyl of the Michael Jackson Thriller album. That was the first record I ever bought. So seeing my son hold that and actually want it was pretty cool. B97.3. Where is the

Right around 7:45 is when you can win fourth row Jim Brickman tickets. He's coming October 10th to the Marcus Center. 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

0: 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Hey, it's Feel Good Mornings with Joe. We all have our crushes, maybe especially as it comes to musical artists. Amy Bruss in Grafton, she won the talkback contest for Fifth Row Jim Brickman tickets yesterday. Here's why. She's basically revealing that she wants Jim Brickman to be her boyfriend.
1: I don't know if this is the right thing or not because I'm not really great with technology, but I would absolutely love to see Jim Brickman. I am like obsessed. I have a playlist that I listen to every single night on my iTunes. It is called My Boyfriend, and it is all Jim Brickman songs. So, yeah, hopefully this goes through. Thanks.
0: I love it, Amy. That was one of the best talkback messages I've ever gotten. And the fact that you admitted that you're not good with technology, but you still tried it. Hey, you can win Fourth Row Jim Brickman tickets just before 8 o'clock with the app coming up.
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1: When you hear the word Blockbuster, you're like, oh, I miss Blockbuster. I miss going to rent a movie with my family, and my kids aren't going to know what that is now. But in Kenosha, maybe your kids can. 20-year-old Logan Kelly is keeping his grandfather's legacy alive in a pretty cool way by launching his very own free Blockbuster. It's like a little free library, but for movies. You take a DVD, a VHS, maybe a Blu-ray, and you leave one. Logan, who's built the box, is a tribute to his grandpa, who opened one of Wisconsin's first video stores years before Blockbuster. Local businesses helped restore it, and now it's officially on the national free Blockbuster map. Logan says it's all about bringing neighbors together through a shared love of movies and keeping the physical media alive. Love that, Logan. Way to go. He is your 7 o'clock smile on B97.3.

Maybe you're checking the Wii Energies map this morning. Hopefully you have power. Thinking about those folks in the Fox Valley. Wow, all over the state. Even if you were affected by the storms yesterday, not a lot of storms today. Sunshine at 78. And hey, your chance of those Jim Brickman tickets coming up. Fourth row.

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0: 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That is Will Ferrell from the movie Old School. 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Oh, they really don't make movies like that anymore. 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Mel.

I recently had a breakfast where the waffle was the breakfast sandwich with giant eggs and bacon inside of it. And everyone's like, well, where was that? It was in Florida when we were on vacation last week. But then I wanted to know, where's the best breakfast spot? Who has the best breakfast in the area? Some great ideas if you're looking for a cool new breakfast spot on the B97.3 Facebook page. 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
0: Meaning that she wants Jim Brickman to be her boyfriend. So Amy got the fifth row tickets for yesterday. I just love that message. If you want fourth row Jim Brickman tickets right now, let us know you want them. 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

There is a viral video going around, Bryan Adams in concert, and the entire crowd sings the first part to this song. The band obviously starts the music, and then Bryan Adams just stops, and then the whole crowd starts the first words. They sing the whole first verse, and then he kicks into the hook. It's a pretty cool video.

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And then what would you do with $1,000? Would you get some Christmas sales? I'm already seeing Halloween stuff in Target. Saw some stuff in Costco. Walgreens is putting out Halloween stuff already. Pretty soon, Christmas stuff. It's earlier and earlier every single year. So maybe that means we should start playing the music, right? B97.3, Milwaukee's feel-good station.

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Jim Brickman coming to the Marcus Center for the Performing Arts. We're doing a 5-4-3-2-1 all this week. Gave away fifth row, gave away fourth row. 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

You know, you're driving past State Fair. Pretty soon, they're going to start setting up those rides. You're like, wait, is it August already? Back to school stuff. The rides go up at State Fair. You're like, okay, well, summer's winding down a little bit. Flying by already July 28th. 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

word that could win you $1,000. And I'm thinking about all of the storm damage in Wisconsin yesterday, especially in the Fox Valley. And if I won $1,000, I'd probably try to find a way to help those folks. Not ask if they need help, not see if they need help, just send them help. Somebody you know. Everybody knows somebody who knows somebody. So find out if you know somebody in that area that needs a little extra help, like dinner on the table for tonight. Keyword next, chance at a grand.

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your dog with a lot of fur. Don't they all pretty much have a lot of fur? They're not going to be as hot today if you're walking them. High 78 this afternoon. It's going to be a pretty beautiful day. We deserve it after yesterday. B97.3.

Minivan sales have risen by like 20-something percent, by a lot. Okay, I guess they're cool again. Millennials trying to make minivans cool again. There are people that really love the minivans or that are really against them. Which family are you? They are pretty convenient. The Toyota Sienna, one of the fastest-selling cars on the market right now.

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As my kids got into Michael Jackson, I did tell them about the Weird Al versions of some of his songs, and now they're playing those constantly. Still funny after all these years. Hey, it's Feel Good Mornings with Joe. 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

0: gosh, after quite the weather day yesterday, I am kind of looking forward to the calm today. Hi, I'm Robin Rock. Welcome back. 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
1: They say the holy water's watered down, and this town's lost its faith. Our colors will fade eventually, so if our time is running out, day after day, we'll make the mundane a masterpiece. Oh my, my, oh my, my love, I take one look at you, you're taking me out.

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0: B97.3, Milwaukee's Feel Good Station. Nice to have you back with me today. How are you? I'm Robin Rock. The question for you today, on our Facebook page, by the way, is who has the best breakfast? Joe wanted to know. And by the way, I'm looking at the picture right now that Joe is showing, and I don't know where he's eating breakfast, but I want whatever it is that he has right there. We wanted you to tell us who has the best breakfast. And I like some of the answers here. A few of these places I've not tried. I've not tried Frank's Diner in Kenosha, West Allis, the Cheese and Sausage Shop, and even George Webb's. Okay. You want to add to that list because we need to share, right? No need to gatekeep here. 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

0: $1,000 workday payday like Lynn, and that money going to be used to help make some memories?
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0: Oh, yay for Lynn. I love that. 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

Well, hopefully you weren't thinking about getting to the beach first thing this morning for a swim. 4 to 6 foot waves continuing yet this morning, so best to wait a little bit. 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

0: B97.3, this is Milwaukee's Feel Good Station. Good to have you with me today. I'm Robin Rock. Now, tomorrow morning, you want to start your day with Joe because Joe is going to try to get you set with tickets to see Jim Brickman. I just love Jim Brickman. He'll be at the Marcus Performing Arts Center October 10th. He's going to put you right up in the first five rows. I just got to tell you, Jim Brickman, one of the, just such a nice guy. I know him personally. Great performer. And I want to make sure that you don't miss your chance to win your way in. That's tomorrow morning with Joe right here on B97.3.
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Yep, if you're going to watch the Brewers game again tonight, plan on staying up late. Of course, they're on the West Coast, taking on the Giants 8:45. That's when the game starts tonight. It's 97.3 Milwaukee's Feel Good Station.

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0: 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Nice to have you here. How are you today? I'm Robin Rock. How many kids do you have? I have three daughters and I have two stepsons. If you had to guess, what do you think is the most stressful number of kids to raise? Four or five kids? No. Surprisingly, the moms say, by the way, this is a survey of more than 7,000 moms. Toughest number of kids to raise is actually three. I couldn't agree more. Researchers say going from two kids to three can feel like you've suddenly been outnumbered and there's no more one-on-one parent coverage and juggling schedules and activities and personalities. Oh, that gets a lot trickier. So if you're a parent of three and you feel like you're always putting out fires, know that you're not alone. According to the survey, three kids may be the magic number for chaos. You know, I know you know. Ellie Goulding, Love Me Like You Do, and the Bengals with Manic Monday on the way right here on B97.3.
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1: 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This is Milwaukee's Feel Good Station. Great to be with you today. Hi, I'm Robin Rock. It is bananas, the difference between yesterday and today. Yesterday, looking at rain yesterday and the heat. And, well, today, a little bit of sunshine in 76. We'll take today any day, right? Yeah, well, all right, as you head out for lunch, much nicer weather and so many great songs on the way. I've got Tracy Chapman coming up. Let's see, Goo Goo Dolls 2 plus Adele. And the $1,000 workday payday, that could be the money that takes care of your next vacation. 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

said the wind blew over a ton of her potted plants. 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

still time to be there with us in Vegas for our iHeartRadio Music Festival. That's September 18th and 19th. Goo Goo Dolls, Benson Boone. You know, you could be there too. Tickets are going fast, so don't wait on this. B973FM.com/festival. Here's Rod Stewart. 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

0: B97.3, it's Milwaukee's best variety of the 80s to today. I'm Robin Rock. If you like hearing songs you haven't heard on the radio in a bit and you love the story behind the song, you don't want to miss today. I've got a Bobby Brown song. You'll want to turn this one up. Just after one, don't miss the story and the song right here on B97.3.
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0: 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Hi, how are you today? I'm Robin Rock. We are giving away Jim Brickman tickets all this week. Joe has your tickets to see Jim Brickman at Marcus Performing Arts Center October 10th. And, well, our winner today, can I just tell you just how much I love her? Amy Bruss. So what we wanted you to do was to leave your message on the talkback, Mike. And, well, this is the message that Amy left.
1: Absolutely love to see Jim Brickman. I am, like, obsessed. I have a playlist that I listen to every single night on my iTunes. It is called My Boyfriend, and it is all Jim Brickman songs. So, yeah, hopefully this goes through. Thanks.
0: I think Jim Brickman might blush a little bit if he heard that. That's so great. Tomorrow, another chance for you to win your tickets with Joe to see Jim Brickman. 7 o'clock hour right here on
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0: 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Hey, nice to see you today. I'm Robin Rock. 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I think Nicholas couldn't have timed it any better.
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0: 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Certainly might make your next vacation a lot nicer. 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I'm Robin Rock. 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

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Caller number 7, you're in with a 4-pack of Irish Fest tickets. 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Coming up in a couple weekends. It's on us now.

0: 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Jody in West Bend, are you actually Irish?
1: I am not, but I do have red hair.
0: Hey, then you're going to fit in just fine. You'll have a blast.
1: And the exciting thing is my son is actually leaving for Ireland this Sunday, and he's gone to Ireland for the next 10 days, and he has a red beard, and I'm sure everyone will be thinking he is Irish, but he is not.
0: Well, you and your son are both going to get a little taste of Ireland. You don't even have to leave Milwaukee to do it. So congratulations.
1: Well, thank you very much.
0: You are welcome. You want to win too. Irish Fest, August 13th through the 16th. Summerfest grounds. 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

getting through work together and your boss hasn't walked into your office and been like, here's $1,000. No, that never happens. But it happens here. 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

0: 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Ooh, I gotta have faith. 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

0: Well, if you knew somewhere in your house that was dirtier than your toilet seat, you would clean it first, right? 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Yeah, new study out today about the dirtiest places, most bacteria in our house. We're going to need the formula 409 for where? Our kitchen sink and surrounding countertop. Yeah, we get a lot of germs over there, and it's not just the Cycosplora as of late with all the lettuce and everything, but as you're getting ready for dinner tonight, a little extra formula 409 around there, Clorox spray, whatever, going to do you good. Dinner prep is ready. You take care of that. You take care of the cleanup. We'll take care of Maroon 5. Bon Jovi's You Give Love a Bad Name, and maybe another shot at $1,000. 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

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Oh, getting ready for fun this weekend in Greendale with Claire Sardina. Yeah, Thunder herself, she'll be singing on Sunday. So much fun going on all weekend. If you're heading on out, stop by Joey Gerard's, have one for me, enjoy the BMX shows, and some fun in Greendale this weekend with the new B97.3.

0: 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I'm Tony the Reno. Like, we immediately, once we realized how bad it was yesterday up in Neenah, Menasha, Appleton, it's like, okay, what do we do to help? Well, there's an organization called Volunteer Fox Cities. We've got a little bit of their information, how you right here can make a difference. And yes, you can help even from here. And it isn't by going up there, because there's still roads blocked and power lines down and trees all in the way. You want to check it out? 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

0: 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I'm Tony the Reno. Alyssa in Pewaukee. What are you doing?
1: Well, I just came from Walmart pickup. So now I'm like, okay, I got to go to Wendy's.
0: Wait, hold on, hold on. You just grocery shopped and you're going through the drive-thru?
1: Yeah. Don't tell anybody. I know. No, I'm not cooking. I'm going.

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0: 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I'm Tony the Reno. Well, Amy gets the shout out of the week. She was trying to win her Jim Brickman tickets with Joe and wasn't quite sure how to use the iHeartRadio app and the talkback mic. It is so easy. You literally just press it. And lo and behold, Amy did.
1: I don't know if this is the right thing or not because I'm not really great with technology, but I would absolutely love to see Jim Brickman. I am like obsessed. I have a playlist that I listen to every single night on my iTunes. It is called My Boyfriend, and it is all Jim Brickman songs. So, yeah, hopefully this goes through. Thanks.
0: It did go through, needless to say. Yeah, she is going to see Jim. You could be too. Join Joe again tomorrow morning. He'll have all the information for you. Bright and early, starting at 6.
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